0: 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Here's the gun you'll hold your pen. Father, Hoshondu, Sorgaldu, Manindu, Hutindu, Jerbeta. Fush near Joe Molin or Alton, Adao inside, Lotig Nulo Julje. 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Fushne Joe Molin or Alet Artin Doin or Danba, Hilt Tolok Warlachini or Hilja, Mongol wounded near a horhugin Artin Doi or Lamjin the Rupa, Ujulid, Tulinic Island with Ujul. 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